0: Salut
1: c'est Ayam
2: sur Decibel FM.
0: Yes.
2: Peace.
3: Well, I say it's on divine, man, just the emperor, yelly, highly celestial, you know me say? King Elfin Queen Omega, mother and father of Iration. 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

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What brings the greatest

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On about here, we'd like to ask a member of the public.

0: fever. 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And globe number three, the lucky seven. Globe number four, it's the eight.
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I'm gonna get deep down in this connection. 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And when I met down on your starter, and your father would give me fun.

Good night, haters, sweet dreams, troller. 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Here's a little tune for you to calm your nerves down. I'm sorry you had a bad day at work. It doesn't mean you have to spit on this world. I accept we can't like or approve everything. I accept we're allowed to express our feelings. But you got lost in internet, abandoned in the matrix. Ask Trinity how she deals with her stolen nude pics. How she looks at herself after you ruin her integrity. Ask your girl how she feel. Oh, sorry you ain't got none. So how do you sleep with a lack of affection? How can you be loved if you can't help yourself? What kind of words can hold your attention? Make you stop shitting around, hating everything. This might sound a bit cheesy, so take it easy, sweetie. Here's a gift from the band. A ticket for the land of the rainbows and unicorns.

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Give you a lesson, words and rhymes, a song is a song, there's nothing wrong. 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

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Busted flat in Baton Rouge and heading for the trains. Feeling nearly faded as my jeans. Bobby thumbed a diesel down just before it rained.

0: Yeah, I see we got a few friends laying around here in the studio.
1: Hi, Jimmy.
0: Yeah, okay, Mr. Nolan, I need to do a little number for you right here. Let's see if we can get together. You all together now? You all together?
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1: That was nice.
0: Okay, let's see if we get it together. 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Well, I said, I'm gonna leave this town. I'm gonna leave this town. I'm gonna be big, yeah. Gonna make a whole lot of money, baby. Just the way it is. And then I'm gonna come back to this town. Yeah, yeah. Buy this town. Might even give a piece of you. I'm gonna give a piece of you too, baby.

0: 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Thank you very much. Thanks. Yeah, okay then. Yeah, okay. Yeah, well, I got my heart back together, and everybody all right? It's all right. Thanks a lot, then. Take it easy, then. See y'all later. Merry Christmas. Yeah, same
1: thing. Bye-bye.
0: I guess that's with me and my guitar now.

The dread commandment of Jah gave it to his son through the inspirations of his imperial majesty, Selassie Farai.

0: entiendo.
1: I'm the King of Kings and the Lords of Lords, conquering lion of the tribe of Judah, Elector of God, Mighty God, Ever Living God. Earth's rightful ruler, I will tell you, say, thou shall have no other God but I and I. Then he went forward to commandment number two. Thou shalt not make unto I and I no false image or anything that is in Zion or in Ethiopia land, land so grand, separated from Babylon. Then he stepped forward to commandment number three and said,

I'm through the third and the fourth generation of them. I hate, I tell you. Yeah.

Yeah. And the weak God stood far and trembled, 'cause they were afraid of the lightning and the thunder. And the dreadlocks say, fear not, for Jah is here to prove thee, and his fear must be before your faces.